0: Estamos de volta com os clássicos da trans.
1: I'm not used to having all these people around me while I'm playing something as sensitive as the blues.
2: Cool. Let's do it
1: one more time.
2: Yeah.
1: You feel all right?
2: Yeah, I do. I want to do
1: you
2: that.
1: You got one more in your voice?
2: We should do another one first. How's your church? Did you go to church? If the angels is going to come in, we should sing the song. The angels know, George. They don't know this song.
1: The angels don't know this one now.
2: No? What do you know?
1: I don't know. Too long. I'm following you.
2: Give me drones on sea.

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